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1: 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Saddle up, baby.

0: And the man to my right, all night long, he put out a solo album a couple of years ago. And I think if you make enough noise tonight, I can get him to sing a song from it. 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